Lightning 100, Brandi Carlile. That's the new one, Life on the Run. She's going to be coming to Nashville, headlining Bridgestone Arena August 29th with special guest Gregory Alan Isakoff. Those tickets are on sale now. You know, we're going to get two nights of Phoebe Bridgers out at Bridgestone, and from what I heard, both nights are sold out. Not only that, she sold 500,000 tickets. Her tour is completely sold out. It's Lieutenant Dan hanging out with you in the studio. I got our local artist of the week on the way, Elizabeth Cook, right now. It's Local Lightning from Eden Joel, 18-wheeler on Lightning 100.

0: Lightning 100, that is Nashville's Elizabeth Cook with Razor Wire featuring Evan Felker. It is our local artist of the week as of Monday night. We got that one in heavy rotation. I also had some fun during the lunch hour today thanks to our friends out at Brown's Diner. They sponsor the noon hour here at Lightning 100. We went into the Nashville Center Night Archives all the way to 2008 when Elizabeth Cook had her first sold-out headline show at 3rd and Lindsley for our Nashville Sunday Night weekly live broadcast. We've got some great ones on the horizon, especially the Wild Feathers. If you're going to be in town 4th of July weekend, they'll be out there on that Sunday night, and we'd love to see you there. Get tickets in advance over at 3rdandlindsley.com.
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Lightning 100, that's new from Jalen and Ganda, Doctrine of Love, Calexico with Splitter. 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I got a new one on the way from Greg Mendez. 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I was like, wait, what's this song again? Shazammed it, and I was like, oh, yeah. It's really, really good. We'll hear that in a few. First, though, we're going to get on Local Lightning from Allison Young and Black Country New Road, Strangers on Lightning 100.

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That's new from Greg Mendez, Gentle Love. We had Rainbow Kitten Surprise with Seven. 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

Lightning 100, that's new from Sylvan Esso, the Durham duo, with their latest hot slob. Steph heard it, made it her DJ pick of the week. If you liked it as well, you can let us know what you think on the socials at Lightning 100. They got a bunch of tour dates that they'll be doing over the next 6 to 9 months. Yeah, it's 9 months away, actually, when the grand finale of this tour will bring them to Nashville. They'll be out at Brooklyn Bowl. That'll be a fun one. I got Weird Nightmare right now. Might see you there on Lightning 100.

Lightning 100, that's Australian indie rockers, Swap Me with I Know. It was Howdy, Try, Try, Try. They are actually officially both Nashvillians. We stole them from Texas, as we do to a lot of artists. And man, what a great new tune from Howdy. Have you heard the new Modest Mouse yet? We're loving this one too. It's Picking Dragons' Pockets on Lightning 100.

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0: Lightning 100, that's almost Monday with Leaving is Easy. It's technically almost July compared to January. We're a lot closer to it than we were then. And we're going to be out at Ascend Amphitheater in the month of July with Almost Monday, Cold War Kids, and Young the Giant. What a fun show that is going to be. We got details on the concert calendar at lightning100.com. We're also going to be out at Zany's Comedy Club this Sunday for Father's Day. It's going to be the grand finale of our Funniest Dad contest, where we had all kinds of funny dads submit, and they're going to be battling it out on stage at Zany's. It is an 18 and over show, but it's going to be fun, and it's a special afternoon show, 3 o'clock this Sunday, Father's Day. 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

0: Lightning 100, that's former Nashvillian Caroline Rose. Yip, yip, yow. We still love you, Caroline, even if you moved away. It was Valerie June pushing against a stone. Valerie, not local to Nashville, but she is local to Tennessee from Memphis. And it was Hudson Freeman, If You Know Me, at Tedeschi Trucks Band with Future Soul. We've had a lot of fun with Tedeschi Trucks Band so far this year, and there's more to come. We saw them at Bonnaroo. We saw them open for the Eagles, and they're going to give us two nights at the new Truth venue here in Nashville. They are stacking it up. October and November, it's going to be the place to be. Get details, get tickets on the concert calendar at lightning100.com.
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2: 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Welcome to Nashville. 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

Lightning 100, Very Gently. That's Local Lightning from Very Gently, featuring Rustin Kelly. How It's Always Been. That's a great one. Gary Clark Jr. before that. Don't Owe You a Thing. And we had New Grace Potter, Love Me Not.

0: Love Me Not. Pete Yorn with a new one in there as well. Lieutenant Dan hanging with you. I'll be here till midnight tonight. And I tell you what, we're getting ready for another round of home games with the Nashville Sounds. I was giving away tickets earlier. We'll be out at First Horizon Park next Tuesday through Sunday. The night games are at 6:35 p.m. They do that Tuesday through Saturday. And then Sunday, it's an afternoon game. 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

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He is a gun and he is a blade. He is a picture that I saved too long. He is my credit card and keys, and the reason I won't find peace. He is a song I should not complete.

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0: Lightning 100, that is a new music from Jose Gonzalez. The song's called A Perfect Storm. And
1: it is quite a perfect storm.
0: I don't know if you saw it, but I actually did hit the Jose Gonzalez bobblehead here in the studio. So he was bobbing along as we were playing his new song of Monsters and Men. And that set also heard new music from The Revivalist in their song Heart Stop. It's from a forthcoming album, Get It Honest, which comes out on July 24th. Music from the Lemon Twigs, and it was Say She She getting us rolling on a Thursday morning. It is 6:15 in the 615. Not quite as cool of a start to the day temperature-wise as we've had this week, right, Lisa?
1: It's nice and climate-controlled in here.
0: Yes.
1: But yeah, warm morning, already ready for a swim, you know? Get the popsicles out.
0: 79 degrees. Now, already. It's 6:15 a.m. And yeah, 84% humidity, and you can feel every bit of it as soon as you step out. We welcome you to Lightning in the Morning. Yeah, it's, I mean, it was bad enough in the garage, and then I opened the garage door thinking it might be a little cooler out there. It wasn't.
1: I still can't actually believe that it is a week from today that I left for Bonnaroo. It feels like it was ages ago already.
0: And you were probably expecting it to feel more like this type of weather,
1: and
0: right?
1: I'm really glad that it did not turn out that way.
0: Yeah. I'm glad for you. I wasn't even there, and I'm glad for you. It's going to be one of those days to be weather aware here in Middle Tennessee. We are expecting some storms later on today. We will get to that forecast in just a few minutes. Never great, but sometimes it does happen that we have to lead off the show telling you about an accident out on the roadways. And we've got one on 24 eastbound at Old Hickory Boulevard. And it's the dreaded accident blocking the left lane. It says expect delays of up to an hour if you're in that general vicinity. Again, Old Hickory Boulevard, that's exit 40. It's already backed up to exit 35, 24 east coming in from the Joelton area. A little bit of a slow roll, but that is the only thing that we're seeing on the road. So that's good news, right?
1: That's pretty good, yeah. Ta-da.
0: Lots to get to on this Thursday morning. We'll take a quick timeout, as we usually do, right around this time. We'll come back with the forecast. Lisa will let us know what's going to happen weather-wise today. And as we head, I know tomorrow's Friday, but the weekend is not far off. We'll run down the list of tickets to give away between now and 10. Lots to get to on a Thursday here on Lightning in the Morning.
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4: 20 minutes after 6 o'clock, Thursday, June 18th. 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
5: 645.
4: That's right. Take it away, Lisa. Wow. Here's Lisa with more numbers. 79 right now.
5: 79 degrees right now. Guys, if you do have a balcony that has, I don't know, wind issues like mine, either strap everything down or take it away. I definitely had to do that. The wind started picking up a little bit. Tomatoes were everywhere.
4: Oh, boy.
5: I mean, it was fine, but I was just like, oh, no. So just keep that in mind. We are expecting some winds, strong storms today. High of 88 degrees, low of 69. Tomorrow, that all is going to settle. At least that's what we are looking at and seeing in the forecast. High of 86, low in the mid-60s. Saturday is going to also be nice, but a little bit more cloudy. High of 90, low of 72. And then that rain has shifted a bit. We thought we were going to see more over the next few days. Other than today, going to have a nice Friday, Saturday. And then that rain will resume on Sunday, being Father's Day. But hey, you could do something fun. Like, I don't know, go be a see or be a funny dad over at Zany's.
4: Yep.
5: It's a great afternoon activity. And like they said, your nap time can end at 3. So there you have it. We're just looking at some warm storms to come in. So just keep that in mind. Again, want to emphasize, if you have a balcony or anything that knocks over during the windy times, take care of it now, because it seems nice right now, but there's nothing like all of a sudden you got an umbrella flying in the sky and you grab it and you end up in your neighbor's backyard. We don't need that. Just saying.
4: This type of weather where trampolines can become airborne. I've seen it in my neighborhood many times. Not yet this year, but we are just starting summer, so...
5: Yeah,
4: I'll keep everyone updated on that as well.
5: And clamp it down.
4: Give you a chance to win. Another chance to win Watkins Family Hour tickets for the show at Ryman next Tuesday night. We also have tickets. Win it before you can buy it for Judah and the Lion. They are going to be playing at the Pinnacle on November 13th. And we have tickets for one of the 6 Jason Isbell and 400-unit shows. The annual Ryman residency in October starting on the 15th. And going through the 24th here in 2026, we have tickets for night number 2, Friday, October 16th, when Lightning 100 presents Jason Isbell and the 400 unit with the Bow Keys opening up. So stay tuned for your chance to win. That's also a win it before you can buy it, as those tickets go on sale tomorrow at 10 a.m. We've got music from our local artist of the week, Elizabeth Cook, later this hour. Also music from Tyler Ballgame, the new one from Arlo Parks. Right now, little Lake Street Dive.
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0: Lightning 100. That's new from Elizabeth Cook, and she's our local artist of the week. Song's called Razor Wire Wall. It's on a new album, Great Television, which we will get in August. Classic Cars from Candy O. It was Let's Go. Been hearing a lot of that. Lisa, have you... I know you mentioned you were watching at one point, maybe it was at Bonnaroo when you went to cool off a little bit of the World Cup, watching a little soccer.
1: Yes, I did, yep. And it was in the Bonnaroo Beer Tent.
0: Okay,
1: it was awesome.
0: Is that all? Is that all? Have you seen? Have you watched a World Cup at all?
1: Oh,
0: besides,
1: yeah.
0: Just cooling
1: oh yeah.
0: Off? Okay.
1: I actually went to Fox Street Lawn yesterday because it was gorgeous out. Went to the roof. They always have great music as well. Mm-hmm. But I went and had the perfect seat. Had a screen right in front of me for the UK versus Croatia game, which was super fun. And then watched the tail end of, oh, I can't remember. It was Paraguay and I forget who else. I was just watching the tail end. It was like, there's a place called Sauced and they do like natural wine. They don't normally have a television, but the owner was there and he bought a projector and I'm friends with him from back in the day. And I was like, what are you doing back here? And he's got the big screen. And he was like, yeah, we're just going to be doing this. He's like, I bought it for myself because if I have to be here, I'm going to watch the game.
0: Yep.
1: And I thought that was, shout out Julio. So I thought that was pretty great. I was like, wait, so you're going to be doing this? He goes, yeah, yeah. And he had a sign in the front that I was like, is this a joke? Is this just a way for him to get people in? Because when you go in, it's just like a wine bar. Mm-hmm. But then if you go all the way to the back on the outside, that's where he had the projector and everything. So I was like, all right, I like this.
0: I have a feeling that once word gets out, people know, they're just going to be beelining for that.
1: It was
0: that
1: so
0: big screen.
1: Nice. It was just like a nice breeze yesterday. Had some like olives, and we just were watching the end of it. And I was like, I don't even know. There's so many parts of the World Cup that go on. So I try to catch as many as I can, but, you know.
0: We've mentioned it on the show, and we've kind of been following along, at least during the show, some of the clips of, you know, foreigners coming to support their team, but it's also their first time in America, so they're just kind of discovering things about our culture, and that, you know, how do you have this many flavored sauces, and, you know, just bringing chips and salsa to the table, and it's like, we did not earn these.
1: The ranch, we did not earn these. The ranch sauce thing, I think, is funny. Somebody else had something where it was like, according to this guy's TikTok or Instagram, whatever it was, they've gone to Waffle House, Chili's, Burger King. I was like, oh my gosh. It is pretty fascinating.
0: So it was back in December. That's when fans in Scotland learned that their team would be in the World Cup. It's actually the first time that Scotland's been in since 1998. And they were thrilled about the chance to see their team here in the U.S. and started making travel plans. So they knew their first two matches were going to be in Boston. But they actually connected with people in Providence, Rhode Island, and they were blown away by how the community welcomed them in and helped them find places to stay and eat that were a little bit more affordable than, I guess they first looked at Boston and it was like, oh, those prices are a little bit steep.
1: Yeah.
0: And it turns out that the stadium in Foxborough is actually closer to Providence than it is to Boston. That does not mean that the Scots did not make their way to Boston, because we have seen clips. In fact, the Sam Adams Tap Room actually went dry one day because they came in and just decided to have a pint and then another and then another,
1: another.
0: But to show their gratitude, the Scots fans actually raised $30,000 for different charities in the area, including a $10,000 donation to the Hasbro Children's Hospital Cancer Unit, which actually will be handed over today during a bagpipe parade that will make its way through the city.
1: Oh, a bagpipe. That's awesome.
0: I have seen some clips, too, of folks staying, residents of Providence or the surrounding area, being woken up at sunrise by someone standing out in front of an Airbnb playing the bagpipes at sunrise. And the residents, for the most part at least, seem to be loving it. This was something interesting that I hadn't found until just this morning. There's also going to be a $6,500 donation to Craig Ferguson. That name might sound familiar, but it's not the Craig Ferguson that used to host the Late Late Show on CBS or played Mr. Wick on the Drew Carey Show. But he is a Scot. He recently raised $1.3 million for mental health charities, walking more than 3,000 miles over 110 days from the Santa Monica Pier in California all the way to Boston and made it in time to see Scotland's first match kickoff against Haiti. Had you heard about the walk from Santa Monica Pier all the way to Boston?
1: No.
0: I hadn't either.
1: And I, you know, Santa Monica Pier is just down the street from where I grew up, so strange.
0: Says Hood estimates that a coordinator for the Tartan Army. That's what they call themselves, the Scottish fans.
1: The Tartan Army.
0: Says they will end up providing $35 million into the Providence area with their spending on lodgings, food, and entertainment. But a lot of fun to watch the World Cup. And it looks like the next United States match will be tomorrow afternoon, 2 o'clock local time, when they take on Australia.
1: Ooh, that's good. You know what? What am I going to choose? USA versus Australia. That's going to be a hard one. That's the other thing with World Cup. It is always hard. I'm like, oh, they're fighting Italy. Got to go for Italy. You know what I mean? Like, it's a good time. But, I really loved just being in the mix of the beautiful weather yesterday and the backgrounds of many people watching the game. Was with some musicians yesterday from another country. Can't say too much about it. But it was so fun because they were literally from everywhere. South Africa, Ireland, Scotland, the UK, and talking about the World Cup, or just kind of having all of the cultures combined in one space was very, it was very comforting.
0: It's like a shared experience on another level.
1: Yeah, absolutely. Yeah. That and there was food and we all enjoyed it. You know?
0: Probably could have gone without saying, but I'm glad that you said it too, just to confirm. Let's see, 6:43 on this Thursday morning. Still dealing with the crash, 24 East at Old Hickory Boulevard. They have moved it over to the right shoulder, so things improving in that area. Also, report of a crash, Nolensville Pike at Whitsitt Road, down on the southeast side, so use caution there. We've got music from Arlo Parks on the way right now, music from Tyler Ballgame. Here's Matter of Taste on Lightning in the Morning.

0: Lightning 100, that's the new one from Arlo Parks. New single from Ambiguous Desire. Song's called Beams. Tyler Ball Game before that with Matter of Taste. That's on the album For the First Time Again. That's right. 8 minutes in front of 7 o'clock. Good Thursday morning. Jay and Lisa here in the studio. We'll be with you till 10 o'clock this morning. Again, kind of warm, humid to start things off today. And you want to make sure that you are weather aware throughout the day as we are expecting storms on this Thursday as we're just a couple of days from the official start of summer. It's actually happening on Tuesday night that Watkins Family Hour will be taking over the Ryman.
1: Yay!
0: And we've got a pair of tickets to give away. What better time than now, right, Lisa?
1: I mean, let's go. Let's give away a pair of tickets for the Watkins Family Hour again. Yesterday, I had posted a video that they had made, which was relaying all the special guests that they're going to be having.
0: Ooh.
1: And a little birdie said on there, Sarah Jarosz was going to be one of them. And I love Sarah, so I know it's going to be a great show at the Ryman Auditorium. This is Tuesday, June 23rd, which is literally
0: next Tuesday.
1: Yeah. So, if you want to win, give us a call.
0: Start dialing.
1: 615-777-5100. You have to be over 18 and not one in the last 30 days. Do it now. Caller number, I'm looking at you, Jay.
0: Five.
1: We're going with caller number five. You and a friend will get to go see the Watkins Family Band and special guests at the Ryman.
0: Start dialing until we find our winner. 615-777-5100.
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0: Lightning 100, that's our reigning Music City Mayhem champ. It's Meadowglade and their song Magnolia. We heard from Devin Gilfillian and Hold On. That's on Devin's new album, Time Will Tell. Also new music from Modest Mouse, Picking Dragon's Pockets. That's on the new album, An Eraser and a Maze. And it was music from Spoon getting us here into the 7 o'clock hour. Almost 7:17 already on this Thursday. Jay and Lisa here in the studio.
1: What's up?
0: Wherever you are out in Radioland, thank you as always for making Lightning 100 part of your day. Of course, you can stream us from the website and the free Lightning 100 app. So it's summertime, and that means a lot of summer vacations.
1: That's right.
0: A survey of 2,000 general population Americans that were asked about just the year of 2026.
1: Yeah.
0: It's going to be a year of nostalgia.
1: Okay, I feel that. I'm feeling a lot of that.
0: It says it was especially common among younger respondents, perhaps fueled by the social media trend, 2026 is the new 2016. We actually did hit on that earlier in the year. 61% of Gen Zers surveyed alongside 54% of millennials believe 2026 will be focused on nostalgia, compared to 44% of Gen Xers and just 37% of baby boomers.
1: They're like, whatever.
0: These nostalgia trips are expected to peak during the summer. For those taking a trip influenced by nostalgia, 49% say this will happen over the summertime. So the question I have for you, Lisa, is if you were to take one of these nostalgic trips, where would you go and who would you want to go with?
1: Now, okay, when you say nostalgic trips, is there a specific trip or just like something from my past?
0: So, okay, this might help.
1: Okay.
0: It says younger generations were nostalgic for more recent years, which does make sense. Gen Z would like to relive 2012. Millennials chose 2006.
1: A year, I see.
0: Results found Gen X are wishing for 1996, and baby boomers are looking back fondly on 1985.
1: I was literally going to say 1996. That's when I started high school. Mm-hmm. I went from a private school to a public.
0: Mm-hmm.
1: Very terrifying. All my private school friends no longer wanted to be friends with me.
0: I don't think I knew that until right now, because I actually had the same thing. I was in private school up until high school.
1: We're just mirrors.
0: A little bit.
1: But yeah, I mean, like, I definitely had some friends I stayed with. I mean, now we're all still friends. It's kind of weird. But yeah, 1996, I think I would, with the knowledge I have now, especially, I'm really bummed. Apparently, my mom got rid of my boombox, which I kept saying, please don't get rid of my boombox. But she didn't listen. Whatever.
0: Did she ever at any point suggest that, well, if you really want it, Lisa, take it
1: with
0: you?
1: Yeah, I put it in this treasure chest that I was like, this is my treasure chest. But apparently they emptied the treasure chest. Actually, I need to see. Listen, parents out there, if you've got a nostalgic child like myself, just don't just throw it away, y'all. I think it's like my mom forgot or something. I don't know. I got to poke her about it. I just don't get to go home as often. And then the last time I brought my car, they filled it with all their stuff for me to bring to our farm. So I forgot some of my stuff because I was putting their stuff in it. Anyhow, 1996 is my answer.
0: That's but do you have a friend or a group of friends that you would want to take this trip with?
1: I think like maybe in a funny way, my sister, just so I could be like, listen, she was born in 94, I think. No, actually, she was there. So, no, I'm good. I did enjoy the time. It was a very lonely time for me.
0: Yeah.
1: But I think the friends that I had are still some of my best friends. And I think I might look at things a little bit differently. I might have spent more time with them in a different way.
0: Yeah.
1: Because when you're that young and you're like, oh, I'm trying to fit in and be cool and blah, blah, blah, you know? And I'm really lucky and grateful that those high school friends are still my close friends. I just think I would have approached some things differently. You know?
0: I'm with you. I took a trip with a few of my classmates from the Bay Area down to Disneyland for a couple of days, which was a lot of fun. And then late in 1996, I actually went with my significant other down to Disney World. I get where you're coming from, and part of it is me thinking, you know what I'd really love to experience like we did in 1996?
1: What?
0: The cost of everything.
1: Oh, heck yeah.
0: I was actually looking at Disney World's tickets.
1: Yeah.
0: Let's see. When they opened in 1971, opening day was $3.50, but you did have to buy a separate A through E coupon book to go for, you know, they had different coupons for each ride.
1: Yeah.
0: And that was an additional $4.75. Fast forward to 1991, it went up to $33. By 2001, it was $48. And now it's hundreds of dollars. They actually price it based on crowd forecast, holidays, and consumer demand.
1: I love Disneyland, though. And like to your point, we used to stay at like the Disneyland Hotel because it had the monorail. But they had family deals. So it was like my dad, his brother, and both of his brothers and my cousins. And it is a funny thing to think about where it was like, okay, kids, meet at this time, the Golden Horseshoe, at this time for lunch. So we would just take the park by storm.
0: And I would assume they have... I mean, obviously, I lived in California, but it was a little bit farther away, so we didn't look at, like, an annual pass. My sister lives outside of Orlando, and they've had...
1: Yeah.
0: There are not just annual passes, but
1: LA,
0: like, if you're a resident, it's actually...
1: Cheaper.
0: You can save a lot of money.
1: Yeah, my grandparents definitely had... I forget they were part of something, but also, they were big Vegas humans.
0: Yeah.
1: I mean,
0: You've told some of those stories.
1: Going to Vegas in the 90s, man, even the 80s was... awesome. I remember there was one stop, it might still be there and I haven't done it, but it was like almost like an Airstream diner. We used to always stop there. It was like in the middle of literally nowhere, but yeah, it was just different. And it's weird how your brain thinks it's gonna stay the same and it's not. So if you know you're listening and maybe enjoying the people, I've just learned to be more intentional with the people and the things. And yeah.
0: Some further breakdown of the numbers from this particular survey asking why are Americans embracing nostalgia. Number one on the list, 43% of respondents said it brings me back to a happier time.
1: Yeah.
0: 41% say it provides a sense of comfort. 35% say it helps my mental health.
1: Mm-hmm.
0: Other things like it brings me together with my family, creates connection with my loved ones, beneficial for my overall wellness. These are all things that... everybody needs. So if
1: I agree.
0: I'm now trying to think of where I could go and put together a nostalgic trip for my summer vacation. 25% said there's too much happening in the world right now.
1: Yeah. I think that's there's a lot happening. I mean, I'm trying to like make family trips just to see them. Cause again, I just don't know the time. So make time, friends.
0: Maybe if those prices were a little bit more in line with 1996, I actually could.
1: Yeah, fair enough.
0: 725, a quick look at the roads. We do have a crash reported. It's been moved over to the right shoulder. It's a 24 East at Old Hickory Boulevard down in the Laverne area. Be cautious there because there's a little bit of a backup there. I think it was blocking the right lane before they moved it off the roadway. But that is the only thing I'm seeing right now on the traffic maps. Do want to say also congratulations to Michael, who was caller number 5.
1: Woo!
0: Said he was actually thinking about calling in earlier in the week when we gave away Watkins Family Hour tickets. Didn't, but did today and was caller number 5. So he scored
1: good
0: tickets. Again, the show Tuesday night out at the Ryman. You can grab your tickets at Ryman.com. Lisa and I still have tickets to give away for night 2 of 6 of the annual Jason Isbell and 400-unit Ryman residency. And we also have tickets for this show right here.
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0: Yeah. That's Cat Clyde here on Lightning in the Morning from Mud, Blood, Bone. That was A Man's World. A little Snow Patrol before that. And Joby Riccio with Love of the Song. We are 22 minutes shy of 8 o'clock on a Thursday morning.
1: Woo-hoo.
0: And Lisa.
1: Yeah.
0: We have to get to another traffic report. Yes, we do.
1: Well, this one, I guess, is brought to you by our good old friends at Drifters Barbecue.
0: I can confirm that it is indeed.
1: Mm-hmm. Oh, we love that. Well, we also love Drifters Barbecue. Talk about great weather. Here's what I love about Drifters. Not only do they have the patio outside for the kids, the doggies, or cats, or iguanas. I don't know. I don't know how you live your pet life. But they also have an inside. So you can be outside and then a little drizzle comes. You go back inside and they've always got fun and games and just all the special things that Drifters does, whether it's bingo or trivia and really cool prizes. We're coming up on July 1st, but I do know they're giving away a television right now. If that is something of your interest, great barbecue and a possibility to win a television. Go hit them up at driftersnashville.com. I'm also going to probably just repost one of their really fun posts on their Instagram so you can follow them. Lightning in the Morning is our tag. Mm-hmm. Yeah.
0: That's our handle over on the gram. Maybe grab a bushwhacker. Might be nice on a hot, humid day we are expecting here in Middle Tennessee later today. We do have a crash, another dreaded left lane blocked. This is 40 West at Elm Hill Pike, the Elm Hill Pike overpass as you make your way towards downtown. That's really slowing things down, but starting right around Briley Parkway. Also down on the south side, a crash reported 840 West at exit 42, backed up to Almaville Road. So very slow. In fact, this is actually telling me that crash down on 840 West. It says expect delays up to 2 hours. It's stop and go right now. Of course, there's only two lanes in each direction there and no cameras in that general vicinity. But very slow traffic on 840 as well as 40 West. Again, near the Elm Hill Pike overpass as you make your way in from Briley Parkway. We'll give away some more tickets before we hit the top of the 8 o'clock hour. Will it be for Judah and the Lion or Jason Isbell in the 400 unit?
1: I guess we got to find out.
0: The only way to do that?
1: Stay tuned.
0: That's right. We've also got music on the way from Father John Misty right now. Local lightning from our buddy Langhorne Slim from the new album The Dreamin' Kind. 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

0: Lightning 100. That is new from Father John Misty.
1: I love Father John Misty.
0: Waiting for the
1: cool
0: payoff.
1: Guy.
0: Yeah, definitely. Amanda Shires before that, Peace of Mind from the Nobody's Girl album. And it was Local Lightning from Langhorne Slim. Rock and roll. 8 minutes in front of 8 o'clock. Thursday, June the 18th. Jay and Elisa with you. Thank you so much for joining us. And now it's time to lob a call to the studio. If you want to take a shot at winning tickets before you can even buy them to see Judah and the Lion at the Pinnacle on November the 13th, these tickets are going on sale tomorrow morning at 10 a.m. But right now, if you call 615-777-5100 and you get through as caller number...
1: Let's see. Six. We did five, so I was going six.
0: Okay. That's the next one, right? Yeah. Six caller through. Going to win tickets to see Judah and the Lion, the show at the Pinnacle, November the 13th. Just like that, the phone line starts lighting up here in studio. Looking for caller number six to give away these tickets. Music on the way from Led Zeppelin, the latest from Beck, and Lucy Dacus singing about planting tomatoes.
1: Delicious.
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0: Lightning 100, nice little 2-minute jam there from Feeble Little Horse. Song's called Rewind, and we get a chance to see Feeble Little Horse here in Nashville. They'll be playing the Basement East 1 month from today, July 18th.
1: Cool. Plus, we love the Basement East.
0: We do indeed. Yeah. Beck, before that, we love some Beck, too. Mm-hmm. The new one, Ride Lonesome. Of course, Beck will be here in Nashville as well. A little bit later in the year, though. Halloween, to be specific, at The Truth here in Nashville. Led Zeppelin before that with Hey, Hey, What Can I Do? Also, Ben Harper getting us here into the 8 o'clock hour, 8:16 now on a Thursday. One more time, I want to say good morning.
1: Good morning.
0: To everyone. And this time, congratulations going out to Mary, who was caller number 6. That means Mary scored the tickets that Lisa and I had to give away for Judah and the Lion. November 13th out at the Pinnacle. Those tickets go on sale tomorrow at 10 a.m., as do tickets for all 6 of the Jason Isbell and 400 unit shows that make up the 2026 Ryman Residency. It'll start on October 15th, wrap on October 24th. And yes, maybe you're just tuning in or you didn't hear us mention it earlier. We do have 2 tickets for night 2 of 6 out at the Ryman on October 16th, a Friday night, when we'll see Jason Isbell and the 400 unit and the Bow Keys opening up. So stay tuned for your chance to win those tickets. Lisa, would you say that you have snacking habits?
1: Oh, yeah, hardcore. Big snacker.
0: Would you classify those as maybe bad habits?
1: I do pretty good on my snack abilities.
0: What, like things like having healthy snacks, or sometimes do you indulge?
1: I've been working on it. Yeah. I definitely indulge. Big chip girl. I've got lots of chips. And now, oh my gosh, don't get me started. Those chips. Jay got me these amazing spicy dill pickle chips. And I brought them to Bonnaroo to share the good word.
0: Yeah.
1: And I...
0: Pretty legit, huh?
1: Yes, because I kept eyeing them like, oh gosh, is everyone going to eat all of them? And then I don't have any. So I'm not, I can't lie. There's like a small like crumb line left that I'm saving for a sandwich.
0: Oh, yeah?
1: Oh, yeah. But I definitely like rolled it up and put it in my car so nobody else could have any more. They're like, where are these from? I was like, oh my God, don't steal them from me.
0: So would you say when it comes to, again, quote unquote, bad habits, is it more, are you more likely to reach for something salty and savory or something sweet?
1: Salty and savory.
0: Yeah.
1: Yeah. I been getting on the juice train. I've been on the juice train before, but I just grabbed some cold presses. I got it for Bonnaroo, and I just got juice happy. Got way more than I don't know. I was like thinking I was going to be gone for a week, I think, in my head. So I got like jugs.
0: What if I get stuck on the farm and I'm there for a week?
1: I got the, because we talked about the, what was it, the summer spritz with like, carrot juice, lemon, and
0: a little bit of
1: coconut water, which my sister has made me, and I was like, you know, that would be really refreshing for the farm. So I got that, some really good coconut waters. I got a green juice, a beet juice. Like, I'm set right now.
0: Yeah,
1: I'm set. I'm good. Golden.
0: Just reading here, a poll asked 5,000 adults about their snacking habits. 53% say they've eaten an entire bag of chips in one sitting and felt zero shame about it.
1: Wow.
0: I would be one of those 53%. It has happened, and it probably will happen again. 39%, have you ever gone a full day without a real meal, just snacking from start to finish?
1: Give me those charcuterie plates. Like, to me, that's still a meal. It's just deconstructed pizza, not cooked, you know? You got your crackers, your cheese, your pepperonis.
0: That's fair.
1: Yeah, I know.
0: 79% consider themselves snack people, preferring to graze instead of sit down for traditional meals. And nearly 1 in 5 admit they've lied about what they're eating to avoid judgment.
1: Oh, that's so funny. I do think, like, also growing up in Santa Barbara, growing up Japanese and Italian with lots of exchange students, my mom has always had a smorgasbord of items. Like, my family's kitchen is so great. My dad remodeled it, and it's got this huge island that lights up because he saw a show in Vegas.
0: Yeah, of course. And if you're going to do it, you do it right.
1: And it's my favorite. Like, lunchtime, my dad's workers come because he's a general contractor. And we literally just put everything on this counter. So it could be rice, could be chili, it could be salads. Like, sometimes his workers, which are mostly Hispanic, they'll bring tamales. Like, we just throw it all on there. So we do have, like, this array of great snacks. We, growing up, we had a candy drawer. And for me, because it was accessible, I didn't get into it. I was like, I can have candy anytime I want. It's just like a little sweet treat. My sister, though, oh my Lanta, we had to change that candy drawer into like a healthy snack thing because she would just go in there all the time.
0: Yeah.
1: Her teeth started getting all messed up. And now she's like super clean eating. And so we think maybe that had part because we started to start putting like coconut nibs in there and cacao chips instead of like the sweet See's candy things. Right. And granola.
0: See's candy.
1: Oh, yeah. Jerky. Too. Jerky was a big one in the candy drawer. So it became like, it shifted from like the gummy bear. But I still have like a little jar of My Little Sweets. But I'm not like, I can't eat the whole thing.
0: Yeah.
1: I'll eat a whole thing of like jerky and nuts over.
0: I have found sweets. Too. Yeah. Like the king size candy bars or you buy like the Reese's Cups. Yeah. But there's four of them.
1: Yeah.
0: I found that if I... They can upset my stomach sometimes.
1: You
0: it's
1: can't
0: like
1: do
0: it's
1: all
0: just
1: of
0: a
1: it.
0: Little too much.
1: I throw them in the freezer.
0: And I don't. Do you have any pictures of the island that you're speaking of? Because it sounds really cool, and it sounds like maybe the only thing it's missing is a sneeze guard.
1: A sneeze guard.
0: Yeah, like if you go to a buffet and they have the, or you go in and have somebody make you a sandwich.
1: We definitely
0: like,
1: have lids on the things because it's usually leftovers, so it's already, you know, taken care of. The rice is in a special container with a thing, and
0: Or maybe your dad just hasn't installed it yet. That could
1: be like,
0: it too.
1: Da-da. Put it, it's like, goes over it. So that would be really hilarious. But yeah, I definitely, it's fun and interesting when you go to other people's homes. Like, we never sat at the same table. We always sat around the island.
0: Yeah.
1: And I think it's just because my parents were both entrepreneurs. So, I mean, dinner time was any time we migrated.
0: Well, there. If you don't eat at the table, you don't have to worry about setting the table or clearing the table.
1: Yeah, we'll have people over and we'll do that. But yeah, going over to friends' houses, I'm like, wait, we sit. What are we celebrating? Like, they're like, what? Dinner? I'm like, I don't know what you're talking about.
0: But yeah, according to these the results of this poll, when it comes to snacking, if you're feeling bad about it,
1: don't,
0: because, yeah, deep inside, we're all the same. Oh, we've got Lightning Casey's DJ pick of the week coming up the bottom of the hour. New music from Post Sex Nachos. Quick time out right now. Back with the latest from Mitski on Lightning 100.
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0: Music from Lala Lala, and the question, does this go faster? Also heard the new one from Mitski here on Lightning in the Morning. I'll change for you at 8:31 a.m. on a Thursday morning. It is time to play Lightning Casey's DJ Pick of the Week. And would you believe us if we told you? It's local Lightning music.
1: Which is so great because we are so lucky to have this band, Post-Sex Nachos, which has now made me want a burrito. You know, whatever. But this song is called A Lot to Lose featuring Baylin. Let's give it a listen here on Lightning in the Morning.

0: Lightning 100 with new local Lightning music from Post Sex Nachos, getting an assist from Balin on that new song, A Lot to Lose. Lightning Casey liking it so much, he made it his DJ pick this week. It's on a new Post Sex Nachos album out September 17th entitled Big Bad.
1: Big Bad.
0: Big Bad Post-Sex Nachos. Let us know what you think. Again, we always appreciate it. I know we say it a lot because it's true.
1: Yeah.
0: We love your feedback. So let us know. Did you post it on our handle?
1: I just posted it. Ta-da!
0: Good job by you, Lisa. You can find our show at Lightning in the Morning on Instagram. Of course, you can find the radio station at Lightning 100 across all social media platforms. 8:36 now on this Thursday morning as we look across Middle Tennessee to see how commuters are faring on this Thursday morning.
1: There,
0: Well, unfortunately, we have to tell you about a crash, 65 North at Wedgewood. That's exit 81.
1: That's my exit.
0: And that will slow things down.
1: Darn
0: if you're
1: it.
0: Coming up from Williamson County or Southern Davidson County on 65 North. As we go farther south, we had an earlier accident on 840 West. That has been cleared. However, 840 West right now is closed due to a tractor trailer fire.
1: Oh, no.
0: So you're going to want to avoid 840. This is just west of I-24. Looks like, let's see here, between Almaville Road and US 31. It's backed up to Veterans Parkway all the way back to Murfreesboro. So, yes, you're definitely going to want to avoid 840 West, at least for the next little bit. It says expect delays over 2 hours. So I would imagine not only do they have to extinguish the fire, then they're going to have to move the truck.
1: I hope you're listening in, and we've got tickets to give away, so you better stay tuned. I also hope everybody is safe out there. And, you know, we see these things happen all the time, and they clean them up real fast. So thank you to all the crews out there. We hope you can clean that up fast.
0: Yeah, but for the time being, you want to avoid 840 West, especially if you are in the Murfreesboro area. We'll keep an eye on that. Hopefully, they will have it cleared by the time our show wraps up at 10 o'clock. We'll definitely keep an eye on it and let you know if and when that is the case. Let's see here. Music from Houndmouth on the way. Also, Mumford & Sons, a new single here featuring Chris Stapleton. Right now, music from Daniel Donato featuring L. King. This is Another Dimension on Nashville's Independent Radio.
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0: There's Mumford & Sons, the song Here featuring Chris Stapleton from the new album Prize Fighter on Lightning in the Morning. Also heard from Strand of Oaks. Haven't played that one in a hot minute on the show.
1: Well, song's there you
0: called, go. That's right. Shut In. Also, Hound Mouth's latest. Actually, they have released a second single from the new album Lordy, which will be out on the 10th of next month. We played the lead single for you, Tiger Blood. And before that, Daniel Donato featuring El King.
1: Yeah.
0: With Another Dimension, 7 minutes in front of 9 o'clock, real quick, still dealing with 840 West being closed right now due to a tractor-trailer fire. The nearest camera just shows everybody kind of sitting on 840 behind it between
1: really
0: the accident
1: sad.
0: And Murfreesboro. So again, if you're in the Murfreesboro area, you want to avoid 840 West at least for the next little bit. On this June 18th, which Lisa is World Tapas Day.
1: Tapas Day is what I would like to say.
0: It's also National Go Fishing Day.
1: Go fish.
0: Which is the same day as International Sushi Day and International Picnic Day. So
1: give
0: maybe you have a picnic,
1: ideas.
0: You go fishing, and then you make sushi with the fish you catch.
1: I'm maybe still stuck on the post-sex nachos and getting a burrito. So maybe I'll do burrito, then sushi. Definitely fishing sounds so fun.
0: Mm-hmm. Maybe not the ideal day to do it. We'll probably have time to do it at, you know, certain points throughout the day here in Middle Tennessee. But don't forget, we are expecting some rain showers and potentially some storms later today and tonight. It's also National Wanna Get Away Day. We talked about the theme of nostalgia vacation. So
1: yeah,
0: maybe today is the day to plan it, because it's also National Splurge Day. It is a day to treat yourself. So
1: treat yourself. Okay, well, Jay, I will be leaving
0: yourself
1: on this day, this day, this day.
0: Thought for a second, oh, well, that's it for me. And then Lisa leaves the studio. But no, no, we will be here until
1: just a thought.
0: 10 o'clock. Yeah. We've got Jason Isbell tickets to give away for night 2 of 6 for the annual Ryman residency. Chance to win them before you can buy them, because they don't go on sale until tomorrow at 10 a.m. But someone will win a free pair from us here on Lightning in the Morning. This morning before 10 a.m. Quick time out. Back with your lightning flashes right after this.
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1: A And now it's time for our lightning flashes. Thursday, June 18th, 3rd and Lindsley. We've got Girls Night Out featuring Hannah Dasher, Ashlyn Kraft, Kelsey Lamb, Jenny Tolman, Charlie Reynolds, Molly Lovett, and more. This is at 7 p.m. Head on over there. Then it's Sunday for you.
0: Well, you keep going. I figured that you'd want to tell people about Girls Night Out. And then I'll tell folks that Sunday, June 21st, of course, is Father's Day, and we're going to be celebrating out at Zany's for Nashville's Funniest Dad Competition. Doors are at 2 o'clock, and the show will start at 3 p.m. Get your tickets now at nashville.zanies.com.
1: Then over at the Ryman, we've got Watkins Family Hour with Mason Villa at 7 p.m. This is next Tuesday, June 23rd. We did give out tickets away for that already, but we urge you to go get tickets for that. Lots of special guests, including Sarah Giroux, so... good times ahead, y'all.
0: Indeed. So a lot of folks listening know we've got Jason Isbell tickets to give away. And we will between now and 10 o'clock. This is how we're going to do it.
1: Okay.
0: We're going to play a song by Jason Isbell and the 400 unit. In fact, we're going to tell you what song it is. We're going to play Alabama Pines sometime between now and 10 o'clock. When that song starts on these very airwaves, if you hear it and you're the first caller through, provided you're 18 or older and haven't won anything from us in the last month, we'll give you two tickets for night 2 of 6 with Jason and the 400 unit with the Bow Keys opening on Friday, October 16th. So be listening for Alabama Pines. Try to be the first caller through 615-777-5100 when you hear that song start. Right now, local lightning music from Katie Schechter.
1: Yeah.
0: Here's Pay It No Mind on Lightning 100.

0: Lightning 100. It just feels like I've heard that song before.
1: It's
0: just Rolling Stones.
1: It's just
0: new
1: the
0: music.
1: Rolling Stones.
0: That just sounds like the Rolling Stones. They've got a new album coming out on July 10th entitled Foreign Tongues. And that's where we find that song, In the Stars. New Rolling Stones for you here on Nashville's Independent Radio. Also played the latest from Grace Potter. She, too, has a brand new album coming out. That is going to be in August on the 21st. New album's entitled Trespasser. We heard the song Love Me Not. Also heard another new one from Bleachers from the latest release, Everyone for 10 Minutes. We played We Should Talk. And don't forget, Bleachers playing The Truth here in Nashville on October the 8th. Some Widespread Panic also in that set. Got it rolling with Local Lightning from Katie Schechter. 26 minutes after 9 o'clock on a Thursday morning. Jay and Lisa with you for another 34 minutes. And yes, we still have the Jason Isbell tickets to give away because, no, we have not yet played Alabama Pines.
1: Ooh.
0: But we are going to before 10 o'clock. And again, if you are 18 or older, you haven't won anything from us in the last 30 days.
1: That's right. You better stay tuned.
0: You're the first caller through when Alabama Pines by Jason Isbell and the 400 unit starts playing on this very radio station. You'll win two tickets for the second of six nights with Jason and the 400 unit. The annual Ryman residency actually kicks off on October 15th. We've got tickets for Friday night, October 16th, with the Bow Keys. It'll be the 15th, 16th, and 17th. And then the following Thursday, Friday, Saturday, the 22nd, 23rd, and 24th. Again, tickets don't go on sale until tomorrow at 10 a.m. But if you stay tuned and you're the first caller through when we play Alabama Pines, you'll win a free pair of tickets this morning before 10 a.m. We've got music, we've new one from Biba Doobie, also music from Freako, and we'll get to some Temples, some Jetstream Heart,
1: yay!
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6: 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That was hot.

0: Music from Freako on Lightning in the Morning, 7 degrees. We also heard from Hermanos Gutierrez and Elegantly Wasted. And before that, we played, just like we promised we would, Alabama Pines by Jason Isbell in the 400 unit. And congratulations going out to Carol, who had the fastest fingers. Certainly was not the only call we had to the studio trying to win those tickets. Again, we have Lisa and I had tickets for night 2 of 6 with Jason in the 400 unit October 16th at the Ryman. Tickets for all 6 shows go on sale tomorrow morning at 10 a.m. We are 8 minutes shy of 10 a.m. on this Thursday morning, which turned into a very rainy Thursday morning.
1: I just heard it kick in behind me.
0: Here in Marathon Village, yeah, the skies just opened up about 10 minutes or so ago. I also want to give everyone a heads up. We had been telling you about the earlier semi-fire that actually had 840 West closed down for a time. They actually have extinguished the fire and moved it off to the right shoulder.
1: Awesome.
0: Still a little bit of slow traffic because the memory always lingers when we have an accident like that.
1: Yeah,
0: right? But things are improving on 840 West. So good news there. 84 degrees right now with these rain showers, and we're expecting these storms throughout the day. But hey, Stephanie's here now.
2: I am here.
0: How are you guys doing? Doing well, thanks.
2: We're alive and well.
1: I like your vintage Live on the Green shirt.
2: I know. I didn't even mention it. But
0: it's an OG.
1: That is.
0: Year one.
1: Do you know what year? Is that year one?
0: Yep.
1: Wow.
0: That's so cool.
1: Wow.
0: Is it the staff shirt?
1: I think it's the staff shirt. It is the staff shirt. Wow.
2: Wow.
1: I like that.
2: Wow.
1: Very cool. I don't think I have. I think my oldest one is 20. I guess it'd be 16. I don't think I have one before that.
0: Yeah.
2: I don't know what year mine is. I should check it.
1: Aww. Although we do have
0: notes.
1: We have a shirt from, I think it's like 1996. It's like a Lightning 100 shirt from 1996 that Ryan, who, for those of you listening, is my husband, who also worked here for a minute.
0: More than a minute. Let's give him credit.
1: He found it in the back of some like filing cabinet drawer when he was working here and was told just to like keep it. And it's so cool. It's so 90s, but like it's fun to have like a very old Lightning shirt.
0: Well, maybe Stephanie will wear that shirt tomorrow or send us a picture.
1: We'll see if Ryan will let it go.
0: He's
1: pretty protective of it.
2: Okay. That's really sweet.
0: It sweets like that could be a design that maybe we want to bring back.
2: I was going to say, we should relive some.
1: That'd be so cool.
2: Yeah.
1: We should do that.
2: Hey, guys, if you think we should do it.
0: It's unanimous here in the studio. There's nobody to tell us not to, so let's do it.
2: We've got a T-shirt or a screen printing company who wants to sponsor our ideas. We're all ears.
1: It might be old enough that it says Radio Lightning instead of Lightning 100.
0: Yeah, so that could be.
2: We
0: do still have a show called Radio Lightning.
1: That's true. Maybe it's for your
2: 615. Yeah. What's our promotions number?
0: Oh, no, I was going to give the office line.
2: Oh, yeah, give the office
0: line. If you would
2: like
0: to advertise on Nashville's Independent Radio, please dial 615-242-5600.
2: Easy peasy.
0: Yeah.
2: Let's get some shirts.
0: Now, the studio number's a little bit different. Yeah. That's 615-777-5100. Question is, Stephanie, should they have that number at the ready in the next couple of hours so they can try to call and win a cool prize from
1: only
0: you.
1: If you want to go see the Sounds play next week.
0: Well, who doesn't?
1: Yeah, I got some tickets to give away to see the Sounds playing on Tuesday versus the Gwinnett Stripers. It's going to be 6:35 p.m. on the dot for the start of that. And yeah, obviously going to be fun. Sounds games are always fun.
0: And Tuesday is also Tail Wagon Tuesday, so you can bring the puppers out to the ballpark if you'd like to.
1: And $2 hot dogs, nachos, and popcorn.
0: That sounds more like the 1996. You realize that she just brought it full circle because 1996, we were talking about the nostalgia vacations earlier this morning. And Lisa was like, you know, if I could do that, I'd want to go back to 96. I think we both kind of settled on 1996. And now we've got the T-shirt
2: to go along with the year.
1: Yeah, I think I would do 96 is a pretty good year.
0: Yeah. Right?
1: Yeah. It's hard to argue with that, actually.
0: And I was just thinking the $2 hot dogs, nachos, and popcorn. It's like, that's kind of what prices were like back in 1996 every day, right?
2: I mean, I remember going to a matinee for $2.50, and I would ask everybody at lunch for a quarter. I was like, I just need one more quarter for my lunch. And who doesn't have change? So I just would pocket that and then ditch third period and go to a movie. Don't do that, kids, but it was a good time.
1: Hit up a Blockbuster.
2: Yeah.
1: Get some baby bottle pops.
2: Oh, yeah, I do remember those.
1: I don't know why that was the first thing that popped into my head. But
0: now I've got the full nostalgia feels to to roll through the rest of this Thursday. But Lisa and I are going to get out of Stephanie's way. She will be here until high noon when Lieutenant Dan will take over here in studio. So stay tuned for great music, cool new post-sex nachos tune for Casey's DJ pick of the week, and a chance to win Nashville Sounds tickets. Thank you for joining us here on Lightning in the Morning. We'll sneak in some Black Keys before Stephanie takes over by herself here in studio on Nashville's independent radio.
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Lightning 100, Johnny Blue Skies and the Dark Clouds. That is Situation from the new album Mutiny After Midnight, which is out now. And very excited to see Johnny Blue Skies playing this fall out at Bridgestone Arena. That is going to be on October 2nd. Cassius Culpepper before that, Man of His Word. My name is Stephanie, taking over this Thursday morning. Going to have a lot of great music coming up for you and some tickets to give away for the Nashville Sounds playing on Tuesday against the Gwinnett Stripers. Going to be such a fun time out there. Always is. So I'll have a chance for you to win your way into that before I'm out of here at noon. Right now, I've got a local one from Teddy at Night. Here's Tiny Reapers on Lightning 100.

0: Lightning 100, The Sacred Souls, That's Any Old Fool. Great one from Nico Case before that. People Got a Lot of Nerve, The New Pornographers with Falling Down the Stairs of Your Love or Your Smile. My name is Stephanie here with you this Thursday morning. The rain has started, but I'm feeling good here in the studio and getting ready for a couple few weeks, actually, of some great Nashville Sunday nights. This weekend, we're diving into our archives for a couple shows from our Nashville Sunday nights past. Going to be bringing you a 2015 set from Houndmouth and a 2019 set from Neil Francis. Both of those going to be super fun to tune in and re-listen to this weekend. We'll be doing that at 7. Then the next 2 weeks, we've got live shows out at 3rd and Lindsley on the 28th. The Cold Stairs going to be headlining, and on July 5th, The Wild Feathers. 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Coming up after our break now, got Casey's DJ pick this week, a new local one from Post Sex Nachos, coming up on Lightning 100.
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0: Here's Casey's DJ pick this week, Post Sex Nachos featuring Baylin, A Lot to Lose on Lightning 100.

Lightning 100. That's Casey's DJ pick this week. Post Sex Nachos featuring Baylin. That's A Lot to Lose. Going to be on the new album out on September 17th. And catch him at the Basement East September 25th. My name's Stephanie. Coming up now, Mount Joy and Gigi Perez in the middle on Lightning 100.

0: Lightning 100. Been loving that new one from Howdy. That's called Try, Try, Try. Howdy, now based in Nashville, going to be putting out their new album, Big World, in August. And actually just this week got another new song from that upcoming album. We'll definitely be checking that one out on Monday's episode of New Music Monday. Going to be a little extra fun this Monday since we took off from having an episode this week because we were celebrating 615 Day and playing local music all day long. But that means we got 2 weeks of brand new music to check out on the show this coming Monday. New Howdy, Sylvanesso, Interpol, Jack White, Slow Pulp, Wishy, and much more. Join me for that Monday nights, 8 until 9 p.m. for an hour of the week's brand new releases, in this case, 2 weeks of brand new releases. And you can always find our past episodes at lightning100.com/newmusicmonday. My name is Stephanie. Still to come for him out of here at noon. Got some tickets to give away for the Sounds game coming up on Tuesday, June 23rd, this Tuesday. Right now, taking a break, and we're back with Michigander and Dr. Dog, both up next on Lightning 100.
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Lightning 100, Noah Kahan, that is Doors, just closed out this year's Bonnaroo this past weekend. Snail Mail, Dead End before that. My name is Stephanie with you this Thursday morning. Got some more great music coming up and still to come, some tickets to give away to see the Nashville Sounds play next week. Going to be doing that in just a few. Right now, got Sam Fender and Olivia Dean, Rain Me In on Lightning 100.

0: Lightning 100, Brother Wallace, you're the man from the debut album Electric Love, which is out now. Before that, some Casey Musgraves with Dry Spell, Phosphorescent, Sam Fender and Olivia Dean back there. My name is Stephanie. Got some tickets to give away now, as promised, for a Nashville Sounds game this coming Tuesday, June 23rd. Going to be playing against the Gwinnett Stripers at First Horizon Park here in Nashville, kicking off at 6:35 p.m. on the dot. And if you want to be our guest at this game, you can give me a call now, 615-777 5100. Got two tickets for our third caller for the Nashville Sounds on Tuesday. 615-777-5100. Looking for caller number three. Coming up after the break, Portugal the Man, Courtney Barnett, and more on Lightning 100. Did I take
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0: Lightning 100. That is a great local one from Emma Osier. That's called Baby Don't Hurt Me. Alabama Shakes before that, American Dream. My name is Stephanie. It's been fun hanging out this morning, but about time for me to get out of here because we got Lieutenant Dan coming in now.
1: Here I am.
0: Already in now, actually.
1: Yes, I am, and just deep into the frothy monkey, feeling good.
0: Yeah, I might need some of that after this.
1: it was raining pretty loud. We've got a roof where you can't hide from the rain inside our
0: radio station. I know, when you're up by your desk especially, it is loud up there.
1: It is really, really loud. In a couple lifetimes ago, they had to replace the roof, and when they finally replaced it, it was because the old one had like lifted off the building, and it was like
0: it lifted off the building.
1: It was crazy. Yeah,
0: that sounds insane.
1: It was.
0: Were you here?
1: Absolutely.
0: What?
1: Because I ran to Jason's desk because back then he was our promotions director.
0: Uh-huh.
1: I knew that's where all the concert tickets were. And I was like, I got to save the concert tickets because like all started raining inside here.
0: I am really impressed that your first thought was not like, I need to run away and save myself. It was got to save the concert tickets for the winners.
1: Yeah. Yeah. Because
0: you're a good person to have around in a house fire.
1: Yeah. Well, you know, there's no cat, no dog to save, no kids.
0: Just the tickets.
1: Just concert tickets. And I knew what a mess that would be if all of a sudden, because, you know, now it's all digital. It's
0: right, now it's digital,
1: world.
0: But like back then, everything was paper. I mean, even when I first started working here, listeners would come pick up the tickets in person. Yeah.
1: Yeah, he had envelopes of tickets in his desk. So you have to ask him about that. Someday stuff.
0: It's safe.
1: I never know if I've told my stories before or not to you. So
0: I know you always. I feel like you often introduce them. Like I've heard them before, and I have to be like, "Wait, what happened?"
1: It's
0: you know
1: true.
0: I've been here for 10 years, and there's still so many stories I don't know.
1: Can you believe that 2016 is 10 years ago?
0: I don't like to try not to think about it.
1: It's crazy.
0: It is crazy. It's really crazy.
1: Yeah, time flies.
0: Yeah, it's been a quick 10 years.
1: I know. And we've been here in this building now for 21 years. Like, that is insane. Because, like, you know, if you know a person, they look a lot different 21 years later. A brick building?
0: Nope. This looks exactly the same as the day I got here.
1: Nothing changes. So it's wild. I don't know if the weather's going to change. We're going to get some more rain, but I'm happy. I mean, it's still, you know, it's not officially summer yet, even though it is summer, but it's not. We're getting close to
0: it. It's spiritually summer.
1: There we go. But I feel like it's held off as long as it could on the heat for us.
0: Is it? I always forget. I know it's like the 21st. Is the solstice?
1: Yeah, yeah.
0: I feel like I'm always like one day off.
1: I think it moves.
0: Maybe that's why I'm always off.
1: There you go. Well, you got to look it up for each year. Yeah.
0: It's either Sunday or Monday, I think.
1: It's just around the corner. But Saturday, I'm looking, you know, it's like, it shows rain on Friday, but really I feel like most of it's going to happen overnight, so we'll probably get some more storms today, some storms tonight, overnight, but I don't think it's going to rain most of Friday or Saturday, so we can do something fun.
0: Yeah, I want some lake time.
1: There we go. Gotta enjoy those Tennessee beaches.
0: True. All right, well, I'm gonna let you take over, Dan. Have a great Thursday, everybody. I'll be back in tomorrow morning at 10, and got some Kurt Vile coming up right after the break on Lightning 100.
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1: Somehow it's already 3 minutes here into the noon hour. Going to have some fun on the show today. It's Thursday, June 18th. I was taking a look at whose birthday is it today. And I thought, well, you know what? 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Dogs are welcome on the patio. 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I can't wait to see what you cook up for the request lunch today. Taking Paul McCartney requests, solo with that band he used to be in, whatever you want. We're going to get rolling with Paul and his band Wings, so let me roll it on Lightning 100.

0: Lightning 100, celebrating the birthday boy, Paul McCartney, turning 84 today. Sir Paul, happy birthday to ya. It was just last year he was back in Nashville headlining the Pinnacle, and man, what a show that was. I did not personally get to see it. Got to hear about it secondhand. I have seen him, saw him at Bonnaroo. Got to see him at Bridgestone Arena. Jeez, that's been 15, 16 years ago since I caught that one. It was amazing. Lieutenant Dan hanging out in the studio, taking your Paul McCartney request. That was a fun medley. We did the Venus and Mars rock show jet medley. Kicked it off with Let Me Roll It into Band on the Run. Squeezed in Maybe I'm Amazed. It's all thanks to our friends at Brown's Diner. Amazing. They've been around longer than Sir Paul. 99 years. Known for their cheeseburger for decades. They've added new burgers recently. They got a bison burger, a pork burger, a bacon crumble smash burger made from scratch, onion rings. Kids meals come with free ice cream. Dogs are welcome on the patio. 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The breakfast happy hour, 9:30 a.m. weekdays. 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
1: Yep, that's Casey, host of the 615, and on Thursday, he makes a DJ pick of the week. Usually, 9 times out of 10, he goes local, and the streak continues for over a year now with another great local act. 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Yep, Balin, they don't live here, and they're featured on A Lot to Lose. It's Post Sex Nachos on Lightning 100.

Lightning 100, that is Post-Sex Nachos featuring Balin, A Lot to Lose. Casey made that his DJ pick of the week. If you like that one, let us know. We're listening on the socials at Lightning 100 here in the studio, 615-777-5100. Same way you can make a request for a Paul McCartney fave. Also getting some great ones over on Instagram at Request Lunch. All thanks to Brown's Diner. Breakfast, lunch, dinner. They're doing it right now. Head to Brown's. Spoil yourself. Have some fun and support local. 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Next year, they're going to celebrate their 100th

anniversary. That's incredible. And Paul McCartney turning 84 today. That's incredible as well. I had a couple requests come in for Uncle Albert, Admiral Halsey. It's on Lightning 100.

0: Lightning 100, Sir Paul Jr.'s Farm, celebrating Paul's 84th birthday today. Born on this day in 1942, we kicked it off with Uncle Albert and To Live and Let Die. Great request there for 1985. It is going to be at least one more tune we'll work in. Taking a quick break, coming back, wrapping up the request lunch. 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You want it for dinner? 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
0: 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Tonight we head to 3rd and Lindsley for Girls Night Out featuring Hannah Dasher, Ashlyn Kraft, Kelsey Lamb, Jenny Tolman, Charlie Reynolds, Molly Lovett, and more. 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On Sunday, you can find us out at Zany's Comedy Club for Nashville's Funniest Dad Competition. 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It is at 3 o'clock out at Zany's in 18 and over. On Tuesday, we head to the Ryman for the Watkins Family Hour with Mason Villa. Mason Villa, formerly of Old Crow Medicine Show, going to be opening up for Watkins Family Hour featuring Sean and Sarah Watkins of Nickel Creek, and I'm with her. It's going to be so good. That's happening next Tuesday at to the Ryman at 7. Got more for you on the concert calendar at lightning100.com as we wrap up the request lunch. Get ready for a new edition of The Phoenix Rising. I got one last Paul McCartney request. It's been fun celebrating Sir Paul's birthday for lunch today, turning 84. And this is a very cool version of We Can Work It Out. It's Paul McCartney on Lightning 100.

Lightning 100, Paul McCartney, Sir Paul with Mama's Little Girl. You're listening to The Phoenix Rising, where we celebrate all things Americana. We're continuing an extension of the Paul McCartney request lunch into The Phoenix Rising with the softer, the country, the folk Americana side of Paul. Kicked it off with Heart of the Country into Country Dreamer. Got on Sally G, which he did right here in Nashville, Tennessee, all those years ago. 13 minutes in to the 1 o'clock hour as we get on another one from Sir Paul. It's Great Cock and Seagull Race on Lightning 100's Phoenix Rising.

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0: Lightning 100, celebrating Sir Paul as we kick off the Phoenix Rising today with a salute to the birthday boy turning 84, Paul McCartney. Calico Skies, we heard Ram On, One More Kiss, I Lie Around, Diving Deep, and getting on that Americana blues countryside of Paul, which he loves Nashville. Spent a lot of time here over the years recording music and got to play some of the tunes from that. We are going to take a quick break, come back, take a look at the Americana charts. We'll see what's happening on the album and singles chart this week. You're listening to the Phoenix Rising. We do it every Thursday at 1 after the request lunch.
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0: Just like that, we're halfway through the 1 o'clock hour. It's Thursday, June 18th. Taking a look at the Americana charts, the album and singles chart, which album chart, not a huge change on it, although we do see Old Crow Medicine Show's Union Maid jumping from 12, where I believe it debuted last week, to 3 this week. Casey Musgraves hanging on tight to that number one slot again. Mumford & Sons, who've had it previously, right behind her with their album Prize Fighter. Charlie Crockett in the top 5. Old Crow taking his 3rd slot, and he's going down to 4 with Age of the Ram. And in that top 5, it's Ryan Bingham with They Call Us the Lucky Ones. Debuting on the album chart this week is Johnny Blue Skies and the Dark Clouds, Mutiny After Midnight. That is number 6 this week. And yes, a little more action happening over on the singles chart. Although in that top slot, it's a lot of familiar names bouncing back and forth. Casey Musgraves and Mumford & Sons and Johnny Blue Skies. Casey's in number 1 over on the singles chart with Dry Spell. Mumford & Sons had it last week. She gets it this week. There with Chris Stapleton at number 2. And behind them is Johnny Blue Skies and the Dark Clouds at number

Red Clay Strays moving up, going from 5 to 4. Demons in Your Choir, His Golden Messenger making room for Red Clay Strays. They're still in the top 5 within the middle of it. And hanging on to that number 6 slot with a little help from Molly Tuttle, Old Crow Medicine Show in the top 10 at number 6 this week. No change as well for the Revivalists. They're at 7 with Heartstop, and jumping into the top 10 from 14 last week is Grace Potter, Love Me Not. I was taking a look at the things that have debuted on the chart this week, and the highest debuting song is one from Brandi Carlile, who is going to be doing Bridgestone Arena later this year with Gregory Alan Isakoff. I thought we'd go ahead and play this new song she's got out on Lost Highway Records. It's called Life on the Run. It debuts at 32, and it's on the Phoenix Rising on Lightning 100.

Lightning 100 with the Mountain Goats. Charlie Sheen reaches out to the feds. I guess it's the true story. It is debuting on the Americana Singles Chart at number 50 this week. In fact, all four of those debuting on the chart. We kicked it off with Brandi Carlile, Life on the Run. That one debuting at 32. Behind her was Alex Amen, California Blues. Alex at 38 this week. And behind him, Ryan Bingham, Let the Big Dog Eat. Ryan Bingham and the Texas Gentleman debuting with that one at 42 this week. Here we are 48 minutes into the 1 o'clock hour with a song. I saw this one on the most added list over on the Americana Singles Chart. It's new from Maren Morris, Hard Liquor and Soft Rock on the Phoenix Rising on Lightning 100.

Lightning 100, that's B.B. Stockwell, When You Know. That one bubbling up on the singles chart this week, and we're excited. B.B. Stockwell is going to be in town during Americana Fest this year, and we've got her book to come by sometime on Thursday during our live broadcast from the conference, which has become a tradition. We've been broadcasting from there for many years now. It's Mary Morris, Hard Liquor and Soft Rock. That one on the most added list this week. You're listening to The Phoenix Rising, where we celebrate all things Americana. We do it Thursdays at 1 after the request lunch. It was fun diving into that Paul McCartney catalog to kick things off. Happy birthday, Sir Paul, turning 84 today. As we wrap up another show, I've got some local Americana from Zaggy. It's a new one from them, Parking Lot Vacation, here on Lightning 100.

fickle my heart and how rosy my eyes. I struggle to find any truth in your lies. And now my heart stumbles on things I don't know. My weakness, I feel I'm a

0: Lightning 100. Okay, go. About time for me to go. Before I go, I'm giving away some tickets. It is a pair of tickets to get in to see Judah and the Lion before he can buy them. Judah and the Lion are going to be headlining the Pinnacle this year, November 13th. You want to go for free? You and a friend scoring a pair of tickets. If you can get through right now, give it a try. 615-777-5100.
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Lightning 100, Nashville's independent radio, the latest from Moon Taxi. That's local lightning there. And it's called High Wave. Dermot Kennedy, before that, Funeral. It's Casey. Hello, good afternoon. On the way this hour, got some more local lightning. Sure we do, from Courtney Marie Andrew, who's going to go to that Valentine album here in a few. Also, Metric, also Sookie Waterhouse, also Another Day Made Possible by our friends over at Punk Wonk. Find them at punkwonk.com, 4101 Charlotte Avenue. And right now, Weird Nightmare. They call their album Hoopla. Here's one called Might See You There. It's on Nashville's independent radio, Lightning 100.

0: Lightning 100, Asheville's independent radio, and Suki Waterhouse, that is Back in Love. That's Suki's latest. Lenny Kravitz before that, going back to album number 5. It's called 5. We heard Fly Away. My name is Casey. Hello. This show, this one right now, it's made possible each and every day by Punk Walk, just like a happy hour each and every day, just like they do dinner each and every day. And you could do lunch, too, Monday through Friday from 11 until 2, all those menus over at punkwalk.com. Let me tell you about the Peruvian. You'll see it there on the menu. Why do I have Peruvian on the brain? Well, because right around this time yesterday, I'm sitting here minding my own business, you know, as one does, doing radio things. And who shows up but our friends over at Punk Walk? They showed up with a Peruvian and some tandoori wings, and it was fun. I enjoyed that because of the whole Peruvian and tandoori wings of it all. If you want to go get a Peruvian and tandoori wings, we can't stop you. Why would we? Go do it right now. They'd love to see you at Punk Walk, 4101 Charlotte Avenue in the Sylvan Supply Center. 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That is on July the 6th. 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
0: Metric plays the Ryman August 4th, along with Broken Social Scene and Stars. 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

0: Lightning 100, Asheville's independent radio, Courtney Marie Andrews, Local Lightning. The Valentine album, that's called Hangman, with Bella Kay before that, doing Steady. It's Casey Hadu. Hope you're having a steady Thursday, if that's what you're into. If not, you know, you do you. Just be careful out there, right? I might recommend that you go down to the Sylvan Supply Center, 4101 Charlotte Avenue. That's where Punk Walk is, and we were just talking. You can go down there and do for yourself what they did for me yesterday. I'm going to tell you, the Peruvian and the Tandoori Wings together, can't beat them. Go see them right now, happy hour until 6 o'clock. And you know, Nashville Scene Burger Week is coming back around. And no, Punk Walk, they're not a burger place, but they're a food and vibes place, you see. And so we get excited about Burger Week. Last year, and I always mean to look this up right before I say something, they were in like the top two last year for their burgers. 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

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How about some local lightning there? That one is from Soupless. That one came in for the 615. Lightning100.com/the615. A song called Runaway. Noah Kahan before that. You know, I'm starting to think Noah Kahan might just be okay. You know, I heard one called The Great Divide. My name is Casey. On the way this hour, we will hear from Old Crow Medicine Show featuring Molly Tuttle. We'll also hear Post-Sex Nachos featuring Balin. That's my DJ pick. We'll hear that in a few. All thanks to Punk Walk. And right now, let's do this one from Lime Garden. I am really getting into Lime Garden. This is one called All Bad Parts on Lightning 100.

0: Lightning 100, Nashville's independent radio blonde shell. That is a brand new one. It's called Heart Has to Work So Hard. For a variety of reasons, you might want to get that checked. STP before that creep from Core and Curtis Harding. And with The Power, I'm the Casey. Still to come, we're going to hear stuff from Old Crow Medicine Show along with Molly Tuttle, one from that Union Made album. Also got the latest from Houndmouth on the way. Looks like we could see a little bit of a drizzle out here in Marathon Village. Don't think anything too serious is going to be going on, at least not this way. Just what do we always say? Keep an eye on the weather. Look out for each other a little bit. And, you know, just go to Punk Walk, right? Go to Punk Walk, do a happy hour, and wait for the whole thing to blow over. And if you go see him right now, you're going to get that happy hour. Between now and 6 o'clock, you're going to go see him, and you're going to wind up with, what, half-off sushi, $2 domestics, $3 Montucky tall boys, and $6 house wines, too. Do we mention the free parking? Because I feel like that's key. I mean, it's a great time, even if they can't get your park for free. But you know what? They can for 2 hours out there in the Sylvan Supply Center. The Bon Me Burger, it is upon us. It is imminent. It is, I believe, what they've got going on for Nashville Scene Burger Week. That's coming up July the 6th. Look at that. Look at all. You know what? Just go look at all that stuff in person. How about we do that? Again, happy hour till 6 at 4101 Charlotte Avenue. That's where Punk Walk lives. And we'll be right back. Somebody named Casey has a DJ pick coming up next.
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0: How about we do my DJ pick for today? And I'm trying something new this week. I've decided Local Lightning. Going to go with an artist who lives here in and around the old Music City. We'll see how it goes. Post-Sex Nachos this week from the Big Bad album comes out in September. And they're joined by Balin on this one. It's called A Lot to Lose, and it's my DJ pick on Lightning 100.

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There you go. Post-Sex Nachos along with Balin. The song is called A Lot to Lose, and for today, we call it My DJ Pick, and we'd love to know what you think about it. Find us on the socials. We're at Lightning 100. Sound off, won't you please? And don't forget, you know, we're giving something away at some point this afternoon. Tickets to the next Full Moon Picking Party. Train's here. It's going to come up next Friday, a week from tomorrow, over at the Percy Warner Park Equestrian Bar. Not right now, but sometime. Just keep your ears open. I do know, got some Old Crow Medicine Show coming up. Going to hear the latest from the Strokes, too. And right now, Houndmouth, they're going to release an album called Lordy on July 10th. Here's Tiger Blood on Lightning 100.

0: Lightning 100, Asheville's independent radio local lightning with Old Crow Medicine Show, along with Molly Tuttle from the Union Maid album. We just heard one there called Last American Waltz. Dr. Dog before that did The Ark from Fate and The Strokes Going Shopping. They're going to put an album out a week from tomorrow. We'll be looking for Reality Awaits. My name is Casey. Happy Hour awaits right now over at Punk Walk. 4101 Charlotte Avenue. 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You can also see what they've got cooking. Literally, some beautiful tandoori wings and some beautiful, the banh mi burger. There we go. 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Coming back on July the 6th. You can see it all right now on Instagram at Punk Walk Nashville. And again, you can find them at punkwalk.com.
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0: 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It is Thursday, June the 18th, and at 3rd and Lindsley, Girls Night Out featuring Hannah Dasher, Ashlyn Kraft, Kelsey Lamb, Jenny Tolman, Charlie Richards, Molly Levette, and more at 7. 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
1: 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Latest from King Tuff. It is Invisible Ink. You got to be careful with Invisible Ink if it's important stuff you're writing down, because, I mean, it's invisible. Bleachers, before that, we heard You and Forever. It's Casey. It's local lightning this hour. How about Snapdragon on the way? Also going to get one from the Womack sisters and Johnny Blue Skies. And right now, here's Ella Molsey. It's one called The Dog on Lightning 100.

0: Lightning 100 Nashville's independent radio music there from Johnny Blue Skies and the Dark Clouds. That is Situation. And Brandi Carlile before that, didn't we? What can I say? Well, I can say that my name is Casey, and I can say we're very thankful that we're friends with NCA Alarms. They offer alarm monitoring. It's kind of their thing, and they do it for as low as $9.95 a month. That's no long-term contract. Either give them a call at 615-777-7622. You can also go to nca.cc. Don't forget that license number. It is 645-7777. 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The next person I talk to, caller 1-615-777-L100. 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
0: Pamela scratched and clawed and fought and stomped. She was just caller one. She was the right caller. But either way, Pamela is going to go to the full moon picking party coming up next Friday. Right now, the Womack Sisters, new music.

0: 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And that one, well, that's local lightning there is what that is. It's Snapdragon doing a song called Already One. And even more local lightning before that, Daniel Donato. We heard Sunshine in the Rain. My name is Casey. And all this local lightning, you know, it reminds me of what we got going on Saturday at 6, 2 hours of local lightning on 615 Saturday. A lot of your music, a lot of stuff from lightning100.com/615. 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Celebrate and rock and roll. 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And again, celebrate rock and roll. 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

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Yep, yep, yow, indeed. From Caroline Rose, that is new music. I'm Casey. All the way this hour, it's Brother Wallace. It's Arlo Parks, too. Right now, it's local lightning. Let's do this one from Aaron Lee Tasjan, Lost and Alone on Lightning 100.

0: Lightning 100, Asheville's independent radio, and the latest from Arlo Parks. That's called Beams. And I'm called Casey. Still to come, Black Keys and Elizabeth Cook, your local artist of the week. 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

0: Lightning 100, Asheville's independent radio, and it's Deer Tick and their latest one. That's Mary Singletary, had some Black Keys, had some Dr. John, too. My name is Casey, and I gotta go. You didn't do anything. It's just time for me to go. Back tomorrow, 3 o'clock. Look forward to hanging out with you then. How about we do these, and we'll come right back with some Bridget Calls Me Baby next.
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